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2: From the capital city, I'm Grace Dumas, and here are the stories we're following this hour. House lawmakers have released their first draft of the state's capital budget, adding nearly $100 million in new spending, much of it focused on schools and infrastructure repairs statewide. The proposal adds funding for major K-12 maintenance projects, including $10 million for repairs at Mount Edgecombe High School in Sitka and $6 million toward a new school in Deering. Lawmakers say the plan could fully fund more than 30 of the state's top priority school maintenance projects if oil revenues remain strong. The budget also includes money for renewable energy projects and possible upgrades at the Port of Alaska in Anchorage. But the House version removes authorization for about $135 million in federal funding tied to two controversial transport projects, the Cascade Point Ferry Terminal near Juneau and the West Susitna Access Road. The House Finance Committee is expected to debate amendments later this week before the bill heads to the House floor. A bill moving through the Alaska legislature could significantly change how public schools are funded by giving districts more predictable student counts when building their budgets. House Bill 261 would allow school districts to calculate funding using enrollment numbers from the previous year, a three-year average, or if enrollment has grown by at least 5%, the current year's student count. Supporters say that would reduce uncertainty caused by relying on projections that can fluctuate throughout the year. The bill also changes how districts count students receiving intensive services.
3: I believe House Bill 261 is the most transformational education bill before the legislature because it fixes a flawed education budget process timeline and allows districts to offer teacher contracts earlier. Amid a national teacher shortage, Alaska needs to be able to offer teacher and staff contracts while the rest of the nation is recruiting. Right now, we are asking school board members, educators in our community to improve student achievement while giving districts uncertainty in their budget process.
2: During a House Finance Committee meeting, Ketchikan Republican Representative Jeremy Bynum proposed simplifying the bill by requiring districts to use only a three-year average. He argued that averaging enrollment would create stability and help districts plan ahead. But opponents said that approach could leave schools short on funding for high-need students. Juneau Democratic Representative Andy Story, who sponsored the bill, said districts with growing enrollment need flexibility to receive funding for new students as they arrive. Lawmakers narrowly rejected Bynum's amendment in a 6-5 vote. Current estimates show the bill would cost the state more than $113 million, with most school districts receiving increased funding if it passes. The measure now heads to the House Rules Committee as lawmakers race toward the scheduled end of the session on May 20th. Things are moving quickly as lawmakers are racing toward the end of the legislative session. There are many decisions still unresolved, which signals a tense finish as negotiators try to reconcile deep differences over the state budget and other major measures. We've had a major win this session. The Senate and House recently moved a significant pension bill that lawmakers called a win for Alaskans because it aims to reduce turnover, overtime, and error rates by keeping experienced state and local government workers on the job. But the operating budget remains the most contentious issue, with the House proposing higher overall spending and disputes lingering over the size of

0: before the end of the regular session. So, you know, this time of year, it always looks like it'll be overtime. Sometimes it is. Sometimes we can avoid it. But when I look at the issues that are pretty big and may result in extra innings, you know, we got that gas line bill on day 80 out of 121. We've been working like crazy on it, but that may take a little time.
1: Urging colleagues to prepare for intense negotiations as the session approaches adjournment. Now you're up to date with News of the North. I'm Grace Dumas.
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3: Wet weather keeping us company through the weekend. Rain and showers through the overnight, dropping down into the mid-40s. We will see clouds and occasional showers on Saturday, a high near 55. Rain will hang on for Saturday night, an overnight low 40s, showers again Sunday, low 50s. Monday, we're back with clouds, isolated showers early, a high into the low to mid-40s, and a chance of scattered showers on Tuesday. I'm Sitka Media Center staff meteorologist Sally Russell.
4: And here's your cruise ship report for Friday, May 8th. 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And that's your cruise ship report for Friday, May 8th.
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What are we celebrating? Mom, of course, this weekend. Hi, I'm Mrs. Cassidy's little boy, Steve, and this is one of Mom's favorite songs from Daryl Hall and John Oates.

Here's Sitka and all of Southeast Alaska. Stay informed and entertained. The news you need. The music you love. 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Sitka.

0: He's not said much about the upcoming wedding, Travis Kelce, but he did say earlier this week that he's really looking forward to the big day. Good answer. Pro tip to all the grooms out there, no matter what, you're looking forward to the big day. Looking forward to some more great music, fun song to sing along with from the Beach Boys, coming up after Portugal the Man next.
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1: I think it's July. She's making her big comeback, live performance scheduled in Paris. Celine Dion, it's all coming back to me now. I'm Steve. Feel Good Friday. Keeping the music coming. 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
3: I'm Jennifer Kuiper. Experts and sci-fi fans are combing through the Pentagon's first release of files from decades ago about reports of UFOs. CBS's Allison Keyes with more.
4: Space, the final frontier.
5: Anyone who grew up watching Captain James T. Kirk on Star Trek is probably thinking already, aha! There are reports of bright orbs, some doing corkscrews, and one brightly lit linear object in the sky. Harvard astrophysicist Avi Loeb says,
6: we need to figure out whether these are natural phenomena
5: or
6: perhaps some very advanced technologies that we are not aware of.
5: Allison Keyes, CBS News, Washington.
3: Virginia's highest court strikes down a Democratic redistricting plan approved by voters in a statewide referendum. The court ruled that the Democratic majority in the state legislature violated procedural requirements. CBS's Finn Gomez asked Kyle Condick of the University of Virginia Center for Politics how today's decision impacts the November election nationwide.
7: Kyle is one of the sharpest map watchers in the game. Factoring in Virginia plus the new Tennessee and Florida maps, he now has at least 211 seats that lean Republican, 208 that lean Democratic, 16 true toss-ups on the midterm map.
3: Tensions are high in the Strait of Hormuz as the U.S. and Iran continue to exchange fire, as negotiations to permanently end the fighting are on hold while Iran considers the latest U.S. proposal. CBS's Olivia Rinaldi reports.
8: Friday, the U.S. Navy disabled two more Iranian tankers that the military says was trying to run its blockade. CENTCOM says an F-18 fired into the smokestacks of the ships, disabling them and keeping them from entering Iran. More than 50 ships have been stopped from entering or leaving Iran as a part of the blockade. Olivia Rinaldi, CBS News, the White House.
3: The U.S. is preparing to evacuate Americans from the cruise ship struck with hantavirus, killing three people. It's due in the Canary Islands early Sunday. The Americans will be taken to the University of Nebraska Medical Center, which has a special biocontainment unit. Dr. Angela Hewlett is the medical director.
9: I want to make that very clear that these are individuals that were on this ship, but they have been potentially exposed but not known to be infected with hantavirus.
3: A cyber attack disrupted thousands of schools nationwide as students crammed for finals, knocking out a system called Canvas. CBS LA's Tina Patel.
10: Hackers calling themselves Shiny Hunters said they had hacked into Instructure. That's the tech company that operates Canvas. The hackers said they had student and faculty information like names, email addresses, ID numbers, and private.
11: $5,000. That's the average amount of money people in the U.S. are now spending on

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2: Some schools are seeing more kindergartners who are not potty trained. CBS's Michael Wallace.
3: This is a big distraction for our schools.
4: John Legg is the school superintendent in Pasco County, Florida. He says it's gotten worse since the pandemic.
3: It is not the kindergartner's teacher's responsibility to be changing diapers for kindergartners.
4: Beginning this fall, Pasco County schools will send students who are not potty trained home for a week so their parents can train them.
3: We need our parents to understand that it is not okay and that we will be taking action.
4: There will be exceptions for students with developmental issues. Michael Wallace, CBS News.
2: A spiral galaxy's brilliant arc outshines everything within sight in a new picture from NASA's Webb Space Telescope. Messier 77 galaxy's active nucleus is powered by a supermassive black hole, 8 million times more massive than the Sun. Surrounding gas is sucked into a tight orbit around the black hole, becoming so hot that it radiates in the extreme. Jennifer Kuiper, CBS News.
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0: Cause I gotta have faith. 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

0: Gin Blossoms Until I Fall Away. Mother's Day on Sunday. Mom's work is never done. They recently discovered that American moms of kids between the ages of 5 and 12 on average work about 90 hours a week. Mom gets going about 6 in the morning, doesn't stop till 8:30 at night, managing everyone's schedule and emotional support and help with the schoolwork, licking her thumb to wipe the smudge off your face. I mean, it's a tough job.
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3: From the capital city, I'm Grace Dumas, and here are the stories we're following this hour. House lawmakers have released their first draft of the state's capital budget, adding nearly $100 million in new spending, much of it focused on schools and infrastructure repairs statewide. The proposal adds funding for major K through 12 maintenance projects, including $10 million for repairs at Mount Edgecombe High School in Sitka and $6 million toward a new school in Deering. Lawmakers say the plan could fully fund more than 30 of the state's top priority school maintenance projects if oil revenues remain strong. The budget also includes money for renewable energy projects and possible upgrades at the Port of Alaska in Anchorage. But the House version removes authorization for about $135 million in federal funding tied to two controversial transport projects, the Cascade Point Ferry Terminal near Juneau and the West Susitna Access Road. The House Finance Committee is expected to debate amendments later this week before the bill heads to the House floor. A bill moving through the Alaska legislature could significantly change how public schools are funded by giving districts more predictable student counts when building their budgets. House Bill 261 would allow school districts to calculate funding using enrollment numbers from the previous year, a three-year average, or if enrollment has grown by at least 5%, the current year's student count. Supporters say that would reduce uncertainty caused by relying on projections that can fluctuate throughout the year. The bill also changes how districts count students receiving intensive services.
4: I believe House Bill 261 is the most transformational education bill before the legislature because it fixes a flawed education budget process timeline and allows districts to offer teacher contracts earlier. Amid a national teacher shortage, Alaska needs to be able to offer teacher and staff contracts while the rest of the nation is recruiting. Right now, we are asking school board members, educators, and our community to improve student achievement while giving districts uncertainty in their budget process.
3: During a House Finance Committee meeting, Ketchikan Republican Representative Jeremy Bynum proposed simplifying the bill by requiring districts to use only a three-year average. He argued that averaging enrollment would create stability and help districts plan ahead. But opponents said that approach could leave schools short on funding for high-need students. Juneau Democratic Representative Andy Story, who sponsored the bill, said districts with growing enrollment need flexibility to receive funding for new students as they arrive. Lawmakers narrowly rejected Bynum's amendment in a 6-5 vote. Current estimates show the bill would cost the state more than $113 million, with most school districts receiving increased funding if it passes. The measure now heads to the House Rules Committee as lawmakers race toward the scheduled end of the session on May 20th. Things are moving quickly as lawmakers are racing toward the end of the legislative session. There are many decisions still unresolved, which signals a tense finish as negotiators try to reconcile deep differences over the state budget and other major measures. We've had a major win this session. The Senate and House recently moved a significant pension bill that lawmakers called a win for Alaskans because it aims to reduce turnover, overtime, and error rates by keeping experienced state and local government workers on the job. But the operating budget remains the most contentious issue, with the House proposing higher overall spending and disputes lingering over the size of permanent fund dividend checks. With so many major items converging, Juneau Senator Jesse Keel said he is planning and hoping the budget will be finished on time, but acknowledged uncertainty.
5: The governor's number one priority this year is a gas line bill. He waited until 2/3 of the way through the legislature to give us that, or through the session, rather. The resources committees have been working like crazy, meeting multiple times a day. This is billions and billions of dollars worth of decisions, the kinds of things that will have impacts for 30 years to come. We're working as hard and as fast as we can. It's tough to see that passing before the end of the regular session. So, this time of year, it always looks like it'll be overtime. Sometimes it is. Sometimes we can avoid it. But when I look at the issues that are pretty big and may result in extra innings, you know, we got that gas line bill on day 80 out of 121. We've been working like crazy on it, but that may take a little time.
3: Urging colleagues to prepare for intense negotiations as the session approaches adjournment. Now you're up to date with News of the North. I'm Grace Dumas.
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6: Wet weather keeping us company through the weekend. Rain and showers through the overnight, dropping down into the mid-40s. We will see clouds and occasional showers.

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0: Vance Joy caught in the riptide. Yeah, don't swim against the riptide. You want to go with the riptide current. Go with the flow. I'm all about that, too. I'm Steve, keeping the music coming on a Feel Good Friday. Eurythmics up next.
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2: I'm Jennifer Kuiper. Virginia voters recently approved new congressional maps, but the state Supreme Court has struck them down, giving Republicans an edge in a fight over voting lines. CBS's Ed O'Keefe says it's one of several redistricting efforts.
3: The Virginia decision comes as protests broke out in Louisiana as legislators debated a new map that drops one of the state's two majority black districts. And it comes a day after chaos erupted in Tennessee as Republicans voted to eliminate the state's only Democratic House seat. In Alabama, the Republican governor there signed a bill changing that state's map, but only if the Supreme Court grants permission.
2: Residents of Spain's Canary Islands raise concerns about the ship at the center of the deadly hantavirus outbreak, as it's expected to anchor offshore early Sunday morning. The U.S. government is sending an evacuation flight for 17 Americans on the ship. They'll be taken to the University of Nebraska Medical Center, which has a special biocontainment unit. CBS's Raimi Innocencio also reports.
4: More than 30 passengers from at least 12 countries, including the U.S., left the ship without contact tracing during one of its first port stops.
5: A lot of great people are studying it. It should be fine. We hope.
4: On Friday, health officials in New Jersey reported two residents were potentially exposed to one of the infected guests during air travel abroad, but are not reporting symptoms.
2: The Pentagon has started releasing new UFO files, unveiling dozens of photos, videos, and documents. CBS's Carter Evans.
6: These images have been hidden from the public for years, until today when the Pentagon declassified dozens of videos showing unidentified objects tracked by the U.S. military. This one from 2013 looks like a giant eight-pointed star seemingly floating in the air with no explanation.
2: President Trump ordered the documents to be made public. In a new interview, President Trump says the conflict with Iran is not over yet, but the U.S. has won militarily. This after the U.S. fires on two more Iran-flagged oil tankers to stop them from docking at an Iranian port in violation of the U.S. blockade. As CBS's Weijia Zhang at the White House reports,
7: the fight lasted for hours, but the president insisted a ceasefire is in place as peace talks continue. Although Iran's foreign minister posted on social media, every time a diplomatic solution is on the table, the U.S. opts for a reckless military adventure, adding Iranians never bow to pressure.
2: President Trump says at his request, a three-day ceasefire is about to go into effect tomorrow between Russia and Ukraine.
5: I'd love to see that war end. 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
2: AI is set to take the stage at some movie and TV awards. CBS's Deborah Rodriguez.
15: Behind the code, behind the light.
16: Sorry, Tilly Norwood, you may not make the cut. The real-life people behind the Golden Globes say that unlike the AI performer who's caused a massive stir, actors still have to be mostly real to be considered for awards. But new rules will allow some artificial intelligence in movies and TV, as long as they have human creative direction, artistic judgment, and authorship throughout the production process. No word on how usage will be measured. Submissions for the next Golden Globes open June 1st. The awards will be handed out next January. Deborah Rodriguez, CBS News.
2: A man pleads not guilty to using threatening, abusive, or insulting words or behavior toward the former Prince Andrew. While Andrew was walking his dogs earlier this week, 39-year-old Alex Jenkinson appeared at Westminster Magistrates Court today. Jennifer Kuiper, CBS News.
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I'm sure he's glad he didn't give this one up. It became his first big hit song. Bruno Mars had CeeLo Green in mind for this one, but yeah, pretty sure he's glad he kept it.

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0: There will be a Dirty Dancing sequel, although we're not 100% sure when that's coming out. Patrick Swayze's wife, his widow, has given the thumbs up to the script, though. She says it's very good. And Jennifer Grey will star, and she was happy to be a part of the production because she said she's always wondered what became of Baby over the years. So coming soon-ish to a theater near you, the Dirty Dancing sequel. I'm Steve. Hope you're having a good one. Thanks for listening. Feel Good Friday, rolling into the weekend with some great music. Thanks for having it here.
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2: Wet weather keeping us company through the weekend. Rain and showers through the overnight, dropping down into the mid-40s. We will see clouds and occasional showers on Saturday, a high near 55. Rain will hang on for Saturday night, an overnight low 40s, showers again Sunday, low 50s. Monday, we're back with clouds, isolated showers early, a high into the low to mid-40s, and a chance of scattered showers on Tuesday. I'm Sitka Media Center staff meteorologist Sally Russell.
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0: There's a new song by Chaka Khan that Sia actually helped write, I believe. Sia right there, that chandelier. Gonna play you Madonna, who, by the way, is collaborating these days with Sabrina Carpenter, so everybody's kind of just teaming up and singing with everyone. One of her solo songs back in the 80s on the way still, Shawn Mendes, also coming up.
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0: Donna Lewis, on this Friday before Mom's Day, Mother's Day Sunday, and moms are facing a sleep crisis, they say. There's some research out there saying that moms across the country just don't get enough sleep. Between late bedtimes, anxiety, mental things, keeping them up at night. They say only 23% of moms get at least 7 hours of sleep on weeknights. 70% of moms blame anxiety, racing thoughts, and unfinished responsibilities for their lack of sleep.
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0: Playing in Amsterdam tomorrow, playing in Berlin on Tuesday. And she already has another song on the British charts. She's from Britain, and she already has another song that has topped the British charts that is soon making its way to America. So she'll have three pretty soon. That's her second one right there. That's Olivia Dean. Good stuff. It's so easy to fall in love. Going to play Adele. She is on the way.
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2: Wet weather keeping us company through the weekend. Rain and showers through the overnight, dropping down into the mid-40s. We will see clouds and occasional showers on Saturday, a high near 55. Rain will hang on for Saturday night, an overnight low 40s, showers again Sunday, low 50s. Monday, we're back with clouds, isolated showers early, a high into the low to mid-40s, and a chance of scattered showers on Tuesday. I'm Sitka Media Center staff meteorologist Sally Russell.
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Playing your favorites tonight. My name's Billy Abbott. You hear about this guy? This is just outside of Denver, I guess. He was arrested for allegedly trying to break into cars on a Tuesday night. This was a Tuesday night, I think it was. Early Wednesday morning, about 3:30 in the morning, he bonded out of jail. At the jail, in the meantime, first responders were working on another patient in the jail. So this guy getting out of jail, he stole the fire truck that was there. He didn't get too far in said fire truck, and he was soon back in said jail.

0: Getting married in New York. She's got a new song out called Elizabeth Taylor. We'll soon be playing that. And she's been paying homage. She's been doing a lot of research about Elizabeth Taylor, Taylor Swift has. And for her wedding, July 3rd in New York to Travis Kelce, they say her wedding gown has been inspired by something Elizabeth Taylor wore when she married Conrad Hilton back in the 1950s. So we'll expect to see that at Taylor's wedding. Well, I won't expect to see it because I won't be at Taylor's wedding. Maybe you will, though. REO Speedwagon coming up here. Dave Matthews Band, too.
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0: What do Bruno Mars and the National Football League have in common? They both could be causing scheduling headaches in certain cities pretty soon. Because, of course, you know, he's on the big tour. He's already booked his dates at the big stadiums. Well, the NFL schedule is coming out soon, here in a couple of weeks, I think. And I guess, you know, there has to be a certain amount of home games and road games for these NFL teams. And depending on where Bruno is playing that night, it might push an NFL game to be on the road or to be played on a Monday night or something like that. So they say it's a major scheduling headache now. The Bruno Mars tour is giving the NFL a major scheduling headache. So congrats to Bruno. I wonder how Bruno feels about that. Chumbawamba, let's do some tub thumping. It's Friday. It's okay. They're on the way.
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3: 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His 0-2 pitch. Ping-gum! The Mariners win it! A white-knuckle win established this series.
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5: A fourth generation Alaskan and JDHS grad, Zach Kirkpatrick's musical roots run deep in Juneau. Inspired by his mother, Bernadine, a local music teacher, Zach began performing at a young age before earning his captain's license and joining the team at Al Marine in Sitka. 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

0: Rock and Roll Hall of Fame inductee this year, Phil Collins, and the latest report on his health. He's been, of course, battling health issues for a while, but the latest report says he's doing better, actually, now, I guess. He's doing well. So that's good. That's Phil Collins. Great 80s song right there, One More Night. How about one great song from Nickelback? It's on the way.
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2: Wet weather keeping us company through the weekend. Rain and showers through the overnight, dropping down into the mid-40s. We will see clouds and occasional showers on Saturday, a high near 55. Rain will hang on for Saturday night, an overnight low 40s, showers again Sunday, low 50s. Monday, we're back with clouds, isolated showers early, a high into the low to mid-40s, and a chance of scattered showers on Tuesday. I'm Sitka Media Center staff meteorologist Sally Russell.
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Playing some good songs for you tonight. My name's Billy Abbott. I am filling in. Mother's Day, of course, Sunday. What does mom want? 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No chores, no cooking, no cleaning, nothing. They don't even want a gift. They just want to be able to do nothing. Is that what mom wants?

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0: Play My Tees, that's for Delilah and everyone else named Delilah and everyone else listening tonight. Why just give it to her, you know, really? Eurythmics on the way. How about a song from them that was recorded, they say, I love the story of this, in an old church that was being converted to a studio. It wasn't finished yet, but they wanted to record the song anyway. They brought in the orchestra, and they were playing in the hallways, even bathrooms, to record this song. That's what I've heard. I'll play the song that was recorded in a church bathroom from the Eurythmics. Coming up.
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1: She don't care about my car. And she don't care about my money. And that's

0: 2 weeks away from a very special day for Miley Cyrus. She's going to be getting her very own star on the Hollywood Walk of Fame. Yes, Friday, May 22nd, she will be presented the 2,845th star on the Hollywood Walk of Fame, right there on Hollywood Boulevard. They'll stream it on their site, I guess, and you can watch Miley get her very own star. That's kind of cool. Younger You is the name of that song. Gonna play Bruno Mars, Locked Out of Heaven. It's coming up.
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2: Wet weather keeping us company through the weekend. Rain and showers through the overnight, dropping down into the mid-40s. We will see clouds and occasional showers on Saturday, a high near 55. Rain will hang on for Saturday night, an overnight low, low 40s. Showers again Sunday, low 50s. Monday, we're back with clouds. Isolated showers early, a high into the low to mid-40s, and a chance of scattered showers on Tuesday. I'm Sitka Media Center staff meteorologist Sally Russell.
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good song after good song after good song. That's what we like to play around here. My name is Billy Abbott. I am filling in. Are you a clean freak? Do you like cleaning your house? People who enjoy cleaning their house are happier and more relaxed, they say. There's a new study out there saying that for every extra hour of time spent cleaning per week, the average person's happiness is increased by 50%. Regular cleaning also does good things for your health. You're focused, you get better sleep, productivity, all because you have a clean house. It's not a bad thing. It's Ace of Base on the show.

0: Da-da-da-da-da-da. It's Pink. It's So What? It's Crowded House on the way in minutes. And it's Mother's Day on Sunday. We celebrate Mom's Day in over 90 countries. It was very first celebrated in 1908. And they say, and I can attest to this after working in restaurants for many, many, many, many years, they say more North Americans eat out on Mother's Day than any other special occasion.
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0: And had a lot of tour dates recently. He does have a few shows in Europe coming up in June. And there are talks about him doing a tour in Hong Kong coming up in October. That is the weekend. And save your tears as we go into a weekend. Yes, we can see the weekend from here. Cyndi Lauper, Duran Duran, Ella Langley all coming up.
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0: Choosing Texas, so big old song from Ella Langley. Just had a birthday, just turned 27 this past weekend. Touring with Morgan Wallen. They have a duet out on the country charts right now. Could we be playing that soon, too? Boy, Ella is just on fire right now. Going to play Natasha Bedingfield. She is still on the way. Have a great night. Thanks for letting me fill in, by the way.
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3: Wet weather keeping us company through the weekend. Rain and showers through the overnight, dropping down into the mid-40s. We will see clouds and occasional showers on Saturday, a high near 55. Rain will hang on for Saturday night, an overnight low 40s. Showers again Sunday, low 50s. Monday, we're back with clouds, isolated showers early, a high into the low to mid-40s, and a chance of scattered showers on Tuesday. I'm Sitka Media Center staff meteorologist Sally Russell.
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Carrie Underwood, Before He Cheats, kicking off another great hour of great music. That's what we do for you. That's what it's all about. All day, every day, all your favorites. The Fray coming up, Pointer Sisters, too. Here are the Backstreet Boys.

News that matters. Music that moves you. The news you need. The music you love. KIFW. Sitka.

0: 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That's Frey. Carrie Underwood kicking off that set of music with the Backstreet Boys and Pointer Sisters in there too. 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

And this town's lost its faith. 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

0: Ordinary from Alex Warren and Billy Joel with The River of Dreams. Billy, I believe, if I'm not mistaken, has a birthday coming up this weekend. I believe on Saturday, Billy Joel will have a birthday. I believe Billy will be turning 77 on Saturday, May 9th. So happy birthday in advance, Billy Joel. Coming up in just a minute, hang on for the Cars and Blink 182.
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0: Nico and Vince, Am I Wrong? Wrapping up that great set of music. I'm Joe, taking a look at the calendar. Today is the 8th day of May, World Red Cross Day. This is World Red Cross Day, held annually on the birthday of founder Henry Dunant in 1828. Not only does the organization he created serve 189 countries and territories, but the Red Cross is now considered one of the world's most recognized symbols. It's National Coconut Cream Pie Day today. Where's Marianne and Gilligan when you need them? Also today is VE Day, Victory in Europe. Victory in Europe in 1945 on this day in World War II. And National Military Spouse Appreciation Day is the Friday before Mother's Day. That's today, May 8th. Those are the things on the calendar.
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3: Cloudy skies and rain sticks with us for our weekend. Under those cloudy skies, low to mid-50s temperature-wise. Light breeze at times out of the southeast and widespread showers expected to continue. Not a lot of break in the action there. Cloudy late into the day, showers, rain overnight tonight, staying cloudy with an overnight low down to 42, 51 lingering showers into Sunday. I'm Sitka Media Center staff meteorologist Jason Laird.
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Patti Smyth and Scandal, goodbye to you as I say hello to you. I'm Joe with another great hour of music underway. Benson Boone and Belinda Carlisle coming up. Here's Bruno Mars, 24 Karat Magic. Tonight.

0: Sorry, I'm here for someone else. Benson Boone and Belinda Carlisle. Heaven is a place on earth. I'm here just for you. I'm Joe. Thanks for tuning in. Ed Sheeran's coming up. Savage Garden. Irene Cara with some movie music on the way. I think you know where we're going with that. Also on the way, Matchbox 20. And we'll take a look at today in history for the 8th day of May. It's all coming up.
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1: Shape of You, Ed Sheeran, and also right before Ed, Savage Garden, I Want You. Flashdance, What a Feeling with you from Irene Cara from the movie Flashdance. Started out that set of music. Tal Bachman's on the way and Taylor Dane, Tal and Taylor. And in the middle, we'll have some Matchbox 20 coming up. And we'll take a look at today. Things on the calendar in the history world of May 8th.
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0: Tell It to My Heart, there's Taylor Dane at Tell It to My Heart, wrapping up another great set of music. And right before Taylor, Matchbox 20, If You're Gone, and Tal Bachman, She's So High. Let's take a look at the calendar of history for today. It is May 8th. It was back on this day in 1965. On their first American tour, the Rolling Stones stopped in Jacksonville, Florida. In the audience is a 17-year-old Ronnie Van Zant, who decides then and there that he wants to be a singer in a rock band. He later forms Lynyrd Skynyrd. That was on this day in 1965. 1970, the Beatles released their final studio album, Let It Be, in the United Kingdom. It was released 10 days later, May 18th, 1970, in the United States. John Sebastian's Welcome Back, the theme song to TV's Welcome Back, Kotter TV show, hits number one in America on this day in 1976. In 1981, Lionel Richie and Diana Ross meet at a Reno, Nevada recording studio at 3:30 in the morning, where they're recording vocals for the song Endless Love, and they need to do it very quickly so it can be inserted into the film Endless Love. Lionel Richie flew in from Los Angeles. Diana Ross drove up from her concert in Lake Tahoe, and the song becomes one of the biggest hits of the decade, recorded in 1981. In 1993, on May 8th, the comeback is complete as Aerosmith's Get a Grip album debuts at number one, making it the first number one album for Aerosmith, 1993. And it was on this day in 2022, Bono and the Edge of U2 play an acoustic set at a subway station in Kyiv, Ukraine. The subway station had been converted into a bomb shelter. Their appearance is in support of Ukraine, which is invaded by Russia months earlier, and they're still at war today. That's a look at today, May 8th, on the history calendar.
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2: Cloudy skies and rain sticks with us for our weekend. Under those cloudy skies, low to mid-50s temperature-wise. Light breeze at times out of the southeast and widespread showers expected to continue. Not a lot of break in the action there. Cloudy late into the day, showers, rain overnight tonight, staying cloudy with an overnight low down to 42, 51 lingering showers into Sunday. I'm Sitka Media Center staff meteorologist Jason Laird.
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0: You Got to Be. That's Des Ray from her second album, I Ain't Moving, in 1994, a song that reached number 5 on the Billboard Hot 100 chart. Des Ray and You Got to Be, right before Des Ray, Hoobastank with The Reason. It's Joe here, and the reason I'm here is to play your favorites, and lots more of them coming up. The late and great Michael Jackson, the one and only King of Pop on the way. Sheryl Crow coming up, Justin Bieber, and we'll also hear from Phil Collins.
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0: Sheryl Crow, You're My Favorite Mistake. And right before that, the King of Pop, Michael Jackson, with the number one single from the Bad album, the title track from the Bad album. We heard Bad, one of five number ones from that album for Michael. And Justin Bieber started out things with Daisies. Lumineers coming up. I mentioned Phil Collins. I didn't squeeze Phil into that set. We'll do Phil Collins coming up in just a couple of minutes. And also on the way, hang on for Britney Spears.
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0: Vonda Shepherd, Searching My Soul, wrapping up a great hour of great music. Phil Collins, the new member of the Rock and Roll Hall of Fame, one of the new members anyway, going in as a solo artist in 2026. The induction ceremony is coming up at the end of this year. Those will be held out in California at the Peacock Theater in November for all of the class of 2026. And Lumineers started out that set with Ho Hey. Going to start up another great hour with Britney Spears. That's coming up next.
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2: Cloudy skies and rain sticks with us for our weekend. Under those cloudy skies, low to mid-50s temperature-wise. Light breeze at times out of the southeast and widespread showers expected to continue. Not a lot of break in the action there. Cloudy late into the day. Showers, rain overnight tonight, staying cloudy with an overnight low down to 42. 51 lingering showers into Sunday. I'm Sitka Media Center staff meteorologist Jason Laird.
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News that matters. Music that moves you. The news you need. The music you love. 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Sitka.

0: He'll be hitting the road coming up this summer with his Dance and Words tour. There's John Mellencamp with a little ditty about Jack and Diane, starting up another great hour. These guys playing right now in Las Vegas with their residency at Sphere. Here's Gwen Stefani and No Doubt.
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0: Separate Ways, Worlds Apart from Journey, who's continuing their long goodbye, the farewell tour, Final Frontier tour. Journey, Separate Ways, Worlds Apart. Sabrina Carpenter Espresso right before Journey. Coming up in just a minute, hang on. It is The Weeknd. Let's play some music from The Weeknd. Also Bon Jovi coming up too.
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0: Would I lie to you, Charles and Eddie? And no, there's no lying. Also, Bon Jovi, Living on a Prayer, and Blinding Lights from The Weeknd. Bon Jovi getting up and getting ready to hit the road. There was a video shot with John Bon Jovi showing fans a little backstage, behind-the-scenes action as they were preparing for the upcoming tour. I'm not sure if it's still up on their social media and their website, but it was John showing the band in rehearsals, and you can check it out and see if it's still there. But they'll be opening up with 9 shows at Madison Square Garden coming up in June and then heading overseas for the big tour. John Bon Jovi and the band Living on a Prayer. Thanks for joining me. It's Joe with Tonic coming up in just a couple of minutes and Whitney Houston.
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0: Lady Gaga and Bruno Mars, Die With a Smile. Before we finish off this hour, got to take a look at the birthdays for May 8th. And if you're having one, happy birthday to you on the 8th of May. You share your birthday with Sir David Attenborough, the broadcaster and historian from Britain, is 100 years young today. Happy birthday, Sir David Attenborough. Enrique Iglesias turns 51 today. Model and influencer Olivia Culpo is 34. Happy birthday to Alex Van Halen, Eddie's brother, drummer for Van Halen. He's 73. Drummer Philip Bailey is 75 today. Happy birthday also to Half Pint, Melissa Gilbert. She's 62. Happy birthday to Bill Cowher, the former Steelers head coach in the NFL. He's 69 years old. He's now a TV analyst. Tony Tennille of the Captain and Tennille is 86 years young today. And Chris France of the Talking Heads is 75. There's your celebrity list of birthdays. Happy birthday to you if it's yours today.
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2: Cloudy skies and rain sticks with us for our weekend. Under those cloudy skies, low to mid-50s temperature-wise. Light breeze at times out of the southeast and widespread showers expected to continue. Not a lot of break in the action there. Cloudy late into the day, showers, rain overnight tonight, staying cloudy with an overnight low down to 42, 51 lingering showers into Sunday. I'm Sitka Media Center staff meteorologist Jason Laird.
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Fleetwood Mac and Gypsy starting out another great hour of great music. It's Joe with Taylor Swift and Toto coming up. But first, Counting Stars. Here's One Republic.

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The news you need. 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

0: Another huge hit for Taylor Swift, The Fate of Ophelia from the latest release. And right before Taylor, Toto, a huge song for Toto, Africa. One Republic, Counting Stars, and started out the hour with Fleetwood Mac and Gypsy, all in that set of great music. Thanks for joining me. I'm Joe. Hope the weekend's going well for you so far. Just getting started with the weekend. We got a lot of weekend in front of us. Don't forget Mom. It's Mother's Day weekend. Mother's Day is Sunday, so make sure you take care of Mom. Kids, get that card or something for Mom. And happy Mom's Day to all the moms listening this weekend. New Radicals and Aha coming up in just a minute.
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0: Rolling in the deep from Adele, that lady knows her way around a song, and she's had several huge songs, and soon we'll find out how well she knows her way around the acting career. We're going to get Adele's acting debut. She's going to be acting in Cry to Heaven, which is directed and produced by fashion designer Tom Ford. That film is underway. And it should be coming out at the end of this year, or before the end of this year, 2026. Looking forward to Adele's performance in Cry to Heaven.
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0: Betty Davis Eyes, Kim Carnes, and right before Kim, Dua Lipa, Don't Start Now, and One Headlight from Jacob Dylan and the Wallflowers. It started out that great set of music. 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The Killers with Mr. Brightside, going to help me usher in another great hour. Coming up in just a couple of minutes. 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
2: Cloudy skies and rain sticks with us for our weekend. Under those cloudy skies, low to mid-50s temperature-wise. Light breeze at times out of the southeast and widespread showers expected to continue. Not a lot of break in the action there. Cloudy late into the day, showers, rain overnight tonight, staying cloudy with an overnight low down to 42, 51 lingering showers into Sunday. I'm Sitka Media Center staff meteorologist Jason Laird.
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The news you need. The music you love. KIFW Sitka.

Adam Levine and Maroon 5, Girls Like You. Coming up, OMD, Orchestral Maneuvers in the Dark. Hang on for Spin Doctors and Avicii, too. Here's Aerosmith and Angel.

0: Those guys were out on tour last year, a great triple-header tour. It was Blues Traveler, also the Gin Blossoms and Spin Doctors. There's two princes from the Spin Doctors, and right before the Doctors, Avicii with a wake-up call. Wake me up from Avicii. Thanks for joining me. I'm Joe. Got Michael Bolton and Bruno Mars coming up in just a couple of minutes. I promised OMD, Orchestral Maneuvers in the Dark. I'm going to lead off the next set of music with that coming up next.
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0: Bruno Mars, I Just Might, from the latest album, The Romantic. He's touring right now in support of The Romantic album. And Michael Bolton, How Can We Be Lovers, right before Bruno. Coming up in just a second, the most successful duo in pop music history. They're not a duo anymore.
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0: Seal with Don't Cry. And right before Seal, Kelly Clarkson, Stronger. What doesn't kill you makes you stronger. Looks like Kelly Clarkson is going to be headed back to The Voice. I just saw a story earlier today about Kelly Clarkson returning as a coach on The Voice for season 30, which is coming up this fall. Coming up in just a couple of minutes, it's Lady Gaga.
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2: Cloudy skies and rain sticks with us for our weekend. Under those cloudy skies, low to mid-50s temperature-wise. Light breeze at times out of the southeast and widespread showers expected to continue. Not a lot of break in the action there. Cloudy late into the day. Showers, rain overnight tonight, staying cloudy with an overnight low down to 42. 51 lingering showers into Sunday. I'm Sitka Media Center staff meteorologist Jason Laird.
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1: And here's your cruise ship report for Saturday, May 9th. From 7 a.m. to 6 p.m., it's the NG Quest, with the possibility of 200 passengers. And that's your cruise ship report for Saturday, May 9th.

News that matters. Music that moves you. The news you need. The music you love. KIFW. Sitka.

John Wade, and I'm missing you, baby. Not missing you, no, because we're together, right? All weekend, I'm here playing all of your favorites from the 80s, 90s, and today, like Jimmy Cliff, and I Can See Clearly Now. I can see.

0: Sam Smith, I'm not the only one. So tomorrow, Mother's Day, yikes, I don't have a single thing. And good news is I've got all day to shop. But my wife is very low maintenance. She just wants her car detailed. Seriously, that's what she asked for. So inside and out, we'll get it taken care of. And I'm going to have a professional do it, not me. 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No doubt about it. And speaking of no doubt, I do have Outkast, Pat Benatar, and Elton John. No doubt, that's who's coming up.
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0: Simple Life. That's Elton John. I'm Mark DeRosier. Keeping it simple, that's what I love to do. Checking out the National Day calendar, which I also love to do. Today is National Dog Moms Day. So if you are a, maybe you don't have a two-legged creature, but you do have a four-legged creature, happy Mother's Day to you, Mom.
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0: What a sweet sound. She just seems so nice, too. Olivia Dean in Man I Need. Saturday morning with Mark DeRocher, the day before Mother's Day. Still got plenty of time to shop, fellas, and make sure it's something that she really wants. I understand most moms just want some quiet time and for us to take care of business, dads. So that's what we're going to do.
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2: Cloudy skies and rain sticks with us for our weekend. Under those cloudy skies, low to mid-50s temperature-wise. Light breeze at times out of the southeast and widespread showers expected to continue. Not a lot of break in the action there. Cloudy late into the day, showers, rain overnight tonight, staying cloudy with an overnight low down to 42, 51 lingering showers into Sunday. I'm Sitka Media Center staff meteorologist Jason Laird.
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1: And here's your cruise ship report for Saturday, May 9th. From 7 a.m. to 6 p.m., it's the NG Quest, with the possibility of 200 passengers. And that's your cruise ship report for Saturday, May 9th.

Good morning. Two Hearts with Phil Collins gets us started this hour. And I will tell you, like Post Malone says, sometimes life is just a bunch of circles. And here we are running, running, running.

0: She just totally killed the 90s all over the radio, Alanis, and head over feet. Mark DeRocher, the day before Mother's Day. Hope you guys have got some shopping done. Really, I think the coolest thing about Mother's Day for us is what does mom really want? And she tells us. I love that. Instead of guessing and no surprises, it takes the stress out of the holiday.
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0: It's Fatboy Slim and Praise You from the 90s with Mark DeRocher. Thank you for making our Saturday so cool, hanging out together. 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
2: Cloudy skies and rain sticks with us for our weekend. Under those cloudy skies, low to mid-50s temperature-wise. Light breeze at times out of the southeast and widespread showers expected to continue. Not a lot of break in the action there. Cloudy late into the day. Showers, rain overnight tonight, staying cloudy with an overnight low down to 42. 51 lingering showers into Sunday. I'm Sitka Media Center staff meteorologist Jason Laird.
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1: And here's your cruise ship report for Saturday, May 9th. From 7 a.m. to 6 p.m., it's the NG Quest, with the possibility of 200 passengers. And that's your cruise ship report for Saturday, May 9th.

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That's the outfield in your love. Nothing like your love at closing time. Oh, how you doing? Yeah, here's Semisonic.

0: Billy Idol having fun dancing with himself. That's usually me on the dance floor, which is why I pretty much play the music. I don't dance to it, if you know what I'm saying. So checking it out, the National Day calendar has got a cool thing today, a celebration for National Birth Mother's Day. So some of us are lucky enough to have had our birth mothers, and some with adoption, well, it's a miracle in itself, but birth moms, you need to be celebrated. And today's your day.
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0: 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What a fun group from Atlanta, Georgia. Man, they spread the love and they have great music. I love these guys. Human League, Pearl Jam, and Post Malone and Morgan Wallen coming up.
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0: 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Had some help. 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
2: Cloudy skies and rain sticks with us for our weekend. Under those cloudy skies, low to mid-50s temperature-wise. Light breeze at times out of the southeast and widespread showers expected to continue. Not a lot of break in the action there. Cloudy late into the day. Showers, rain overnight tonight, staying cloudy with an overnight low down to 42. 51 lingering showers into Sunday. I'm Sitka Media Center staff meteorologist Jason Laird.
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1: 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From 7 a.m. to 6 p.m., it's the NG Quest, with the possibility of 200 passengers. And that's your cruise ship report for Saturday, May 9th.

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0: Selena Gomez, Calm Down, part of a great mix of music in your weekend. Three Doors Down, On the Way, and Edwin McCain coming up.
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0: one great hit after another to keep you company this weekend. Liz Stark, glad to be with you. Just one day away from either getting treated to a wonderful, wonderful brunch or, of course, orange juice spilled all over that tray when they try to bring you breakfast in bed. Coming up, more great hits from today and yesterday. I'm Liz Stark. Thanks for listening.
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2: Cloudy skies and rain sticks with us for our weekend. Under those cloudy skies, low to mid-50s temperature-wise. Light breeze at times out of the southeast and widespread showers expected to continue. Not a lot of break in the action there. Cloudy late into the day. Showers, rain overnight tonight, staying cloudy with an overnight low down to 42. 51 lingering showers into Sunday. I'm Sitka Media Center staff meteorologist Jason Laird.
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1: And here's your cruise ship report for Saturday, May 9th. From 7 a.m. to 6 p.m., it's the NG Quest, with the possibility of 200 passengers. And that's your cruise ship report for Saturday, May 9th.

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A perfect mix of music all weekend long. Liz Stark, glad to share some time with you. And if you're working over the weekend, thank you so much. Everyone needs to be kind to you. Thank you for letting us keep you company. Here's Leanne Rimes.

0: Miley Cyrus, part of a better mix of today and yesterday for your Saturday. Journey on the way. Rachel Platten coming up and a throwback from D-Light on the way.
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0: One great hit after another to keep you company all weekend long. Liz Stark, glad to be with you. Mother's Day tomorrow, and we are spending a lot of money on mom this year. Expected to be a record-breaking $38 billion per person budgets, right around $300, even though a lot of people are trying to cut back as well. So you should definitely get something nice tomorrow. Coming up, more great hits from today and yesterday. NSYNC on the way.
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2: Cloudy skies and rain sticks with us for our weekend. Under those cloudy skies, low to mid-50s temperature-wise. Light breeze at times out of the southeast and widespread showers expected to continue. Not a lot of break in the action there. Cloudy late into the day. Showers, rain overnight tonight, staying cloudy with an overnight low down to 42. 51 lingering showers into Sunday. I'm Sitka Media Center staff meteorologist Jason Laird.
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1: 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From 7 a.m. to 6 p.m., it's the NG Quest, with the possibility of 200 passengers. And that's your cruise ship report for Saturday, May 9th.

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0: Charlie Puth, attention, part of a better mix of today and yesterday for your weekend. Don Henley coming up and Kelly Clarkson on the way.
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0: a perfect mix of music in your weekend. Liz Stark, glad to be with you today. National Sleepover Day. I think that is so parents can rest tonight, right? There's also probably a babysitter in your neighborhood who wants to make money if you don't want the kids to spend the night at someone's house, but you do want to get out tonight. Again, someone graduating this year wants to earn some money. Go ahead and treat yourself. Coming up, Katy Perry.
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2: Cloudy skies and rain sticks with us for our weekend. Under those cloudy skies, low to mid 50s temperature-wise. Light breeze at times out of the southeast and widespread showers expected to continue. Not a lot of break in the action there. Cloudy late into the day. Showers, rain overnight tonight, staying cloudy with an overnight low down to 42. 51 lingering showers into Sunday. I'm Sitka Media Center staff meteorologist Jason Laird.
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1: 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From 7 a.m. to 6 p.m., it's the NG Quest, with the possibility of 200 passengers. And that's your cruise ship report for Saturday, May 9th.

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0: 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Paula Abdul coming up, and we're going to have to call him Father of the Bride soon enough with Zoe getting married. 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

0: It's a great mix of music for your weekend. Liz Stark, glad to be with you. We got news this week that they're releasing UFO files so that people can make determinations for themselves. I have met people. I don't think we can do it, really. Way too far out of my pay grade. Absolutely, I think we're going to see some theories and probably a few people using AI. So be careful when you're looking at stuff and what you share. Still to come, more great hits from today and yesterday. Halsley coming up.
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2: Cloudy skies and rain sticks with us for our weekend. Under those cloudy skies, low to mid-50s temperature-wise. Light breeze at times out of the southeast and widespread showers expected to continue. Not a lot of break in the action there. Cloudy late into the day. Showers, rain overnight tonight, staying cloudy with an overnight low down to 42. 51 lingering showers into Sunday. I'm Sitka Media Center staff meteorologist Jason Laird.
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0: Benson Boone, part of a great mix of today and yesterday, OMC. Coming up, Counting Crows on the way too, and Michael Jackson.
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1: One great hit after another for your Mother's Day weekend as the kids are hiding what they created for you in preschool or maybe grade school. I can remember we made like clay things in grade school for Mother's Day. I made her an ashtray. My mother never smoked a day in her life. And looking back, that is just, it's awful that we did that, isn't it? Coming up, more great hits from today and yesterday. Rihanna on the way.
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3: Cloudy skies and rain sticks with us for our weekend. Under those cloudy skies, low to mid-50s temperature-wise. Light breeze at times out of the southeast and widespread showers expected to continue. Not a lot of break in the action there. Cloudy late into the day. Showers, rain overnight tonight, staying cloudy with an overnight low down to 42. 51 lingering showers into Sunday. I'm Sitka Media Center staff meteorologist Jason Laird.
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1: And here's your cruise ship report for Saturday, May 9th. From 7 a.m. to 6 p.m., it's the NG Quest, with the possibility of 200 passengers. And that's your cruise ship report for Saturday, May 9th.

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0: Mother's Day weekend, Lionel Richie all night long. That's one of those great things that moms used to say. If you could stay out all night long, you can get up this morning. And when you have kids of your own, you'll understand. I'm Steve. Hope you're having a good weekend. Thanks for spending part of it with us.
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0: Pretty good compliment for Sting. Paul McCartney once said that's a song he wished he'd have written. Sting and Fields of Gold. I'm Steve, right where you belong. One great song right after another from Pat Benatar. We belong next.
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0: Justin Bieber getting a jump on Father's Day, posting some adorable pictures of him and his son Jack fishing together. Time-honored tradition, fathers and sons going fishing together. I'm Steve. Great to have you listening this weekend. More great music coming up from the 80s and 90s to today.
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2: Widespread rain continues overnight tonight and through the rest of our weekend. Under those cloudy skies tonight, we'll eventually cool off to the low 40s. Light breeze at times out of the southeast, but widespread rain showers expected to continue into Sunday. 100% chance there, up to 51 for high. Clouds late into the day sticking with us. And a little cloudy once again Sunday night. Overnight low down to 41 in showers. I'm Sitka Media Center staff meteorologist Jason Laird.
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